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As I shout out with your love as king right here on the Choir Storm on Magic 101.3. And fellas, as your chick told you, your love is king. I ain't trying to start nothing. I'm just asking. Here's Patti LaBelle with Somebody Loves You, Baby.

That's that classic Keith Sweat, man. That's a classic cut right there. And Nobody gets everybody singing, gets you up on the floor. Do people even slow dance anymore? I don't even know. I don't see it, right? I go out to the club and I don't see nobody slow dancing. Is that a lost art form? Oh no, let me go and get off that real quick. If you had a chance to go anywhere in the United States on a staycation, vacation, VIP accommodations, would you take the chance to kind of win that? You would? Well, then you've come to the right station.

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2: 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It is the Quiet Storm, man. Like I said, I ain't trying to run up in there too quick. Won't take my time with it, right? I won't take my time with it. Sometimes you can't rush good stuff. Just got to take your time with it. That's like the Quiet Storm. Ricky Smiley's got something for you along with Magic 101.3 is Ricky's Round Trip. We're going to give out three key words starting on Monday. And those keywords that you hear three times a day, right? It's not three keywords. It's keywords three times a day to win a vacation anywhere in the United States, VIP accommodation. For more information about Ricky's Round Trip, head to 1013online.com. 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
6: You know who I can't stand? I can't stand Top Dog. Every time I turn on the radio, I hear him. Now he's on TV. I turned on the TV. I seen a commercial on my TV. He got billboards up everywhere. You can't get away from him. He on the sides of buses. He's everywhere. Now he's sponsoring stuff. You seen it coming down the timeline. Can't get away from him. We get it. Then the guy on the radio, I really hate him. His voice is irritating. It drives me crazy. I be driving, I be trying to snatch the radio out the car when he come on. He irritates me. Then my kids, he got my kids in it. My kids walking around talking about they gonna bite me. Then my dog, looking at him funny like, I'm ready to get rid of you too. Get away from me. Please deliver this message to Top Dog. Tell him whatever point you was trying to prove, you proved it. If you get into an accident, that's who you call.
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0: Is that Freddie Jackson talking about "You Are My Lady" kicking off the 9 o'clock hour of the Quiet Storm? Here's Life Jennings with "Must Be Nice."
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Magic 101.3, Kentuckiana's number one for throwbacks and R&B. That's at Brian and Knight back at 1. And if you're in town for the holidays, because you know you got a long holiday weekend, welcome to Louisville, Kentucky. 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The Great Louisville Smokeout, if you're in town for that, welcome to the city. 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
7: 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You can't get away from him. 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Now he's sponsoring stuff. You seen it coming down the timeline. Can't get away from him. We get it. Then the guy on the radio, I really hate him. 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Then my kids, he got my kids in it. 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Then my dog, looking at him funny like, I'm ready to get rid of you too. 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
14: 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I mean, we are waiting by the phone, but not like staring at it. Well, now I am. I'm staring.

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1: Tell me a secret. I don't just want to know about any secret of yours. I want to know about one special.

That's my favorite line. If you think I got what you need, show you right. That's that Quincy Jones, Secret Garden. Tracy Spencer with Tender Kisses, and they say

Magic 101.3 Kentuckiana is the number one for throwbacks on R&B. That's our tank. We can't let it show. Got more good music on the way. I got a little bit of, let's see, Ella May. I got some Tevin Campbell.

0: music from who? Monique Long. Yeah, no kidding. New music, you say? Really? On the Quiet Storm? Yeah, quit hating. Stop it. Stop it. See, you messy. You're just too messy for me. But you know what? 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Got that conversation. That's where we're going to really lock in, lock in.
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Here's Casey Haley talking about if you think you're lonely now, wait until tonight.

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1: Coming right back at you, baby. If I ever fall in love again, next time the lady will be

Magic 101.3 Kentuckiana's number one for throwbacks and R&B. I said Shy, If I Ever Fall in Love Again. Man, that joint was hot when it came out. I mean, hey, all black little singing groups are trying to sing that at every talent show. It's just crazy. But hey, welcome to the Quiet Storm right here on Magic 101.3 with me, Harlan Robinson. You know what happens in this 10 o'clock hour, right? Based on what I've been reading, kind of, you know, perusing through magazines, books, you know, social media, I find something to kind of throw out there like spaghetti on the wall, right? Not saying that it's right, not saying that it's wrong. It's just conversation starter. So let's me and you lock in. You give me your undivided attention, I give you mine. We turn our phones over, turn them off, and let's, you know what I mean, pay attention to each other. So question I have to ask is, who's more loyal, men or women? And what's the first thing that comes to your mind? You say,

0: women. Women are more loyal. Men ain't loyal. They cheat and all that. Well, it says here, I read an article that said women are not wired to be loyal. Their loyalty is conditional, depending on the emotional and sexual benefits they get from a man. Ooh, wow. My goodness. That's interesting. That women can't be loyal. Their loyalty is conditionally based. There's some that argue that women's love is conditionally based. That there's only two things that they love unconditionally. That's children and pets. I know somebody said, what? So how do you feel about that? Is it a true statement? Women, do you agree that your loyalty is only based conditionally? It's not given. It's just you got to prove that you're loyal. You got to prove to me you are worthy. You got to prove. And then what is he proving up against? What is the measurement? What have you had before that he is going up against to prove that he is worthy? Just some questions just to get the conversation going. I got more good music on the way for you. Don't hate me, baby. Don't hate me. Listen, I just want to keep you around. That's why I talk to you like this, because I want to keep you around.
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0: Afternoon Drive is about to get live with the Ville's own Che K. 2 to 7. Get the afternoon mess. 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
2: 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That's what we try to do. We try to help you unwind. Try to get your mind right. But see, you ain't got to go to work tomorrow, so your mind might be on something else. You know what I'm saying? Not unwinding. You might have that turn-up mind happening because everybody's off tomorrow. So why not? Why not? Because if I would be turned up, I'd be heading someplace to get turned straight up. But I'm in here on the Quiet Storm on Magic 101.3. Don't forget, check out Shay K tomorrow because she's got tickets for you to go to Bourbon Blues and Boots.
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13: 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Sisters, how y'all feel? Brothers, y'all all right? 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

Said Teddy P, talking about you better let it go, because it looks like a what? It looks like another love, a TKO'd. Whoa. How many loves have you had TKO'd? What's your record? What is your record? Here's Rihanna with Love Song.

0: Magic 101.3 Kentuckiana's number one for throwbacks and R&B. That's that wedding song. Everybody was just saying that, man. I mean, everybody was singing for you. I sung it at a couple of weddings. Kenny Lattimore right here on The Quiet Storm. Gotta say, welcome to my man. Yeah. DJ Q. Yeah. He's in the middays. Yeah. Show him some love every afternoon. My man DJ Q up here acting the fool on the radio on Magic 101.3 in the middays.
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0: 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Enjoy straight-ahead jazz, smooth jazz, funk, and soul from the likes of the Unlimited Show Band, Dr. Anson Banks and the Mini Big Band, Charles Walker, finalist on season 16 of NBC's The Voice, Beth, the Urban Jazz Coalition, and saxophonist Patrick Lynn. 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

0: Magic 101.3 Kentuckiana's number one for throwbacks and R&B. It's my time to get out of here. Yes, gotta go. Thanks for hanging out with me, man. Thank you, thank you, thank you, thank you. And I gotta say, you know, be safe this weekend. Enjoy your day off tomorrow. Do something. Do something to revitalize, refresh, replenish yourself, right? Even if it's just cleaning the house up and then just chilling. Just chilling. Sometimes we need that in our life, right? And don't be afraid to seize that moment to take it, right? Because some people ain't going to give it to you. They're just going to take it from you. And those are the folks that you got to say, yo, not today. Not today. I will see you tomorrow night to hang out with you right here on The Quiet Storm. Just in case you need some help replenishing, refreshing, and relaxing.
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I love their morning show and their afternoon show. They're always so funny and making everybody laugh.

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The Louisville Cardinals. 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I'm

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That's how you win on Magic 101.3.

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What's up, Louisville? You know, when I need some abracadabra, I always listen to the Magical Radio of Magic 101.3.

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afternoon drive is about to get live with the Ville's own JK. 2 to 7. Get the afternoon mess. 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

0: Hey, everybody, it's George Wallace right here on 101.3, the Bluegrass State. And I've been here for a whole hour. I ain't seen no damn bluegrass.
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1: I love him.
0: And Kim. Pro bands like Earth, Wind, and Fire.
1: I love the mix of R&B. Yeah,

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0: Beyonce. SZA.
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afternoon drive is about to get live with the Ville's own Che K. 2 to 7. 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
0: 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I love you, Steve Harvey, for all the jokes you bring and what all the joy you bring early in the morning. You crack me up consistently. 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
3: This is Dr. Eric A. Johnson, pastor of Greater Galilee Church, with Give Me a Minute. 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
3: We'll see plenty of sunshine for your Labor Day with highs in the mid to upper 80s. Tonight, clear skies as temperatures tumble down into the 60s and the low 70s. Once we head into tomorrow, we keep the sunshine, but we'll be warmer on Tuesday with highs in the upper 80s and low 90s. From the Wave News Storm Tracking Team, I'm meteorologist Tawana Andrew.
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2: 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You can catch me at the hot spot.
0: It's the
3: BRAT. All right, Rick's Morning Show. It's time for the hot spot. What up, Brat?
4: What up, Ricky? Good morning, everybody. I'm your girl, Brat Tat Tat, and this is the hot spot where we bring you music, movies, and more. So let's get on off into it. Well, y'all, there's a new legal battle involving the family of the late iconic singer Aaliyah. Her uncle and longtime manager, Barry Hankerson, is being sued by his son, Jomo Hankerson, over money and music rights. But also in the documents, Barry claims that Jomo was paid to coordinate travel for Aaliyah's 2001 music video shoot in the Bahamas. And that was the horrible, unforgettable trip that ended with a fatal plane crash that killed her and 8 other people. Barry says his son Jomo failed in his responsibility to handle the travel plans and claims the crash could have been avoided if he had done his job. The relationship has not been the same since Aaliyah's passing. I hate to see this because I know all of these people. I can remember the day that that I saw that news come across my screen. I was at my grandmother's house in Chicago, and she was still alive, and my knees just got weak, and I just fell to the floor when it flashed across my screen, because it just seemed so unreal. Right. The makeup artist on that plane, that was my makeup artist. That was
3: really?
4: He just went with her for that. Like, he did her a couple times, but that was my main makeup artist. His name was Christopher Maldonado, and it was just crazy. So I hate to see the family.
3: So Brett, what are they saying? Like, what was the fault? What like getting a small plane or overloading the plane?
4: The plane was too heavy, and then I guess the driver of the plane hadn't really had a background check, and I don't know, some things going on with him. I'm not sure about everything. So allegedly, he didn't have his license and all these other things, and he didn't know anything about the weight of the plane. Like, he was just the wrong pilot, and I'm not sure, but I allegedly they wanted to go ahead and get out of there instead of wait, and you know, because she had other things to do. So I don't know anything about the details of who planned to travel and all of that. I'm just hearing all of this now, but I think it's sad that Barry Hankerson, her uncle, and his son Jomo, we all know them, that they're going through this, and that, you know, they kind of blaming each other for like what happened. So we just need to keep this family lifted in prayer, because we just want to remember Aaliyah as the beautiful soul that she was. Because not long before that, I did a song with her and Missy called Stick and Chickens. We had so much fun in the studio. So let's just keep them lifted in prayer, because this is like really, really sad. And I hate that they going at it like
3: this. Brad, what was Aaliyah like?
4: Oh man, she was the sweetest, goofiest, most fun, like just a gentle heart, a gentle soul. She had been through a lot, but she didn't let it, you know, she didn't look like what she'd been through. You know what I'm saying?
3: Right.
4: We used to have so much fun in the studio. I mean, all we used to do is giggle and laugh and just have a good time. Like, very sweet girl. That's why she had the nickname Baby Girl. Everybody loved her. There was no person in this world that knew her that didn't absolutely love her. So.
3: Ooh, yeah, that was devastating. Sorry for your loss. My condolences to you and all in her entire family and fan base.
4: Yes, because it's so many. Still to this day, she is definitely an icon, a trendsetter. It's artists today that's looking like her, that sound like her, that want to be just like her. So, you know, we thank God for her for the time that we did have her. Moving on. Jill Scott, y'all, had to postpone the final 4 U.S. dates of her To Whom It May Concern, To Whom This May Concern tour after testing positive for COVID. Now, she had been scheduled to perform at Smart Financial Center in Sugar Land, Texas, near Houston on August 30th and 31st. Those concerts have been moved to September 11th and 12th, and her shows that were scheduled this week in Dallas have been rescheduled for September 14th and 15th. So we wish Jill a speedy recovery as she wraps up her tour. Ricky, have you ever, like, been on tour and felt sick and didn't feel good? Like, what you do? Do you just push through, or do you...
3: Yeah, most of the time, push through. I ain't never had to cancel a show. I got sick after a show when I was in Toledo, Ohio. I had to be rushed to the hospital, and I got sick. Sick on the plane. I had to get out of my seat and lay in the aisle. You know, when I got shot, the scar tissue had swollen up on my intestine, and I couldn't stop. I couldn't stop throwing up, and they had to come get me off the plane and take me straight to the hospital. They wouldn't let nobody get off the plane And I literally, when the plane was getting ready to land, I had to get out of my seat and like and lay on the floor in the aisle.
4: Oh my God!
3: That's how sick I was. That's the only time I got sick. But most of the time I push through. A lot of times, you know, your stomach be toe up and everything. You got to perform. You got to watch how you move. You don't want to make like all that kind of stuff, man. You have to lay down in that hotel room and get your body right before you go on stage. Your energy drink. And you got to have an enema or whatever to clean your guts out or whatever, because you're moving around on stage, man. Yep. Your stomach ain't right. Your stomach's sour. Your nerves bad. You got to perform. You got to remember all of the jokes and the lyrics and all of that stuff.
4: They don't know what we go through, bro. They have no idea.
3: Yeah, well, we make it look easy because that's what we do, bro.
4: That's what we do.
3: But I'm telling you, when you're sick and not feeling well, are you going through the grief process? When your grandmama died, when my grandmama died, I remember collapsing coming off stage. I mean, a standing ovation, got everybody laughing, walk off stage and go sit in the corner and just cry
4: because you suffered
3: a loss. And you just have to press your way through, you know?
4: Yeah, absolutely.
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10: This is Dr. Eric A. Johnson, pastor of Greater Galilee Church with Give Me a Minute. My mentor, Dr. Manuel Lee Scott Sr., pastor of the St. John Church in Dallas, used to say to us that in a world such as this, people need some good newsing. 1 Timothy 1:15 is good news. Christ Jesus came into the world to save sinners, of whom I am the worst. Have you ever felt like you couldn't get it right? Like nothing you do seems to work out correctly because of your miscues and mistakes? Have you ever felt like just giving up on yourself? Well, here's some good news. Christ came to save the worst of us, the flawed, the fractured, and the fragmented folks like me and you. So don't quit, don't give in, and don't give up. Leonard Ravenhill used to say, there are no great and small people in the kingdom of God, only faithful and unfaithful. Ain't that good news? 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
8: We'll see plenty of sunshine today with highs in the mid to upper 80s and some lower humidity in place. Tonight, clear skies as we tumble down into the 60s and the low 70s. We'll see the heat returning tomorrow with highs back to near 90 degrees, getting even warmer by your Wednesday. Low to mid 90s for highs then. From the Wave News Storm Tracking Team, I'm meteorologist Tawana Andrew.
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0: Dr. Anson Banks and the Mini Big Band, Charles Walker, finalist on season 16 of NBC's The Voice, Beth, the Urban Jazz Coalition, and saxophonist Patrick Lynn. 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
1: This is Dr. Eric A. Johnson, pastor of Greater Galilee Church with Give Me a Minute. 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
10: We'll see some gorgeous weather around for your Labor Day with highs in the 80s and plenty of sunshine overhead. Now for tomorrow, we start our warming trend, jumping into the upper 80s and low 90s for highs then, getting even hotter with mid-90s possible on Wednesday before some showers and thunderstorms return Thursday. From the Wave News Storm Tracking Team, I'm meteorologist Tawana Andrew.
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9: 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Prizes? 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
10: We'll see plenty of sunshine for your Labor Day with highs in the mid to upper 80s. Tonight, clear skies as temperatures tumble down into the 60s and the low 70s. Once we head into tomorrow, we keep the sunshine, but we'll be warmer on Tuesday with highs in the upper 80s and low 90s. From the Wave News Storm Tracking Team, I'm meteorologist Tawana Andrew.
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10: We'll see plenty of sunshine today with highs in the mid to upper 80s and some lower humidity in place. Tonight, clear skies as we tumble down into the 60s and the low 70s. We'll see the heat returning tomorrow with highs back to near 90 degrees, getting even warmer by your Wednesday. Low to mid 90s for highs then. From the Wave News Storm Tracking Team, I'm meteorologist Tawana Andrew.
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4: 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There's plenty of room for fans to cheer you on. Prizes? 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
9: We'll see some gorgeous weather around for your Labor Day with highs in the 80s and plenty of sunshine overhead. Now for tomorrow, we'll start our warming trend, jumping into the upper 80s and low 90s for highs then, getting even hotter with mid-90s possible on Wednesday before some showers and thunderstorms return Thursday. From the Wave News Storm Tracking Team, I'm meteorologist Tawana Andrew.
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one of the most iconic lyrics from hip-hop, stamped on collectible cans and bottles. We're talking Southern Hospitality holding down the Third Coast. Bodak Yellow running the lyrics from hip-hop, stamped on collectible cans and bottles. We're talking Southern Hospitality holding down the Third Coast. Bodak Yellow running the East Coast. And you know California love is repping the West.

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1: 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There's plenty of room for fans to cheer you on. Prizes? 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
9: I'm Marissa from Wave News. Here's some of the big headlines we're following. Heartbreak in Music City for the Cards. A comeback effort falls short, and Louisville is beaten on a game-winning field goal by Ole Miss. U of L rallied from a two-touchdown deficit in the final 5 minutes and nearly forced overtime. But a snap over the punter's head and costly penalties was just too much to overcome. Ole Miss won 41-38. Louisville was looking to rebound Friday when the Cards welcomed Villanova to LNN Stadium. Police are investigating a deadly crash in the Pleasure Ridge Park area. LMPD says it happened just before 6:30 last night. The crash happened on Greenbelt Highway at Greenwood Road between a motorcycle and a car. Police did not say how the crash happened or how many people were involved. Once we learn more, we'll continue to update you on air and online. And guys, it's your final chance to buy some knickknacks and anything else you can find for sale at the Kentucky Expo Center. The annual Kentucky Flea Market Labor Day Spectacular ends today. 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

Good morning, how you feeling? Hopefully you are enjoying your Labor Day weekend. It's a day off, but not for me, because I work for you, 502. No worries, I'm still going to have myself a good time, and I'm definitely going to cut up today. It is officially Labor Day, and it is your number one station for throwbacks and R&B Magic 101.3. You're home to Ricky Smiley in the morning, every morning, Monday through Saturday, so tap in starting at 6 a.m. to 10 a.m. Keep it locked, we got all your favorite tomorrow on the way. Let's get your day started. Of course, with the queen of R&B herself, MJB, Mary J. Let's go.

0: Loving this joint right here. Nothing even matters. Lauryn Hill and D'Angelo. DJ Q rocking out with you. Got some celebrity birthdays to shout out this September the 7th. Happy birthday goes out today to, posthumously, goes out to Eazy-E. He would have been celebrating a birthday today. R.I.P. We can't forget Eazy-E. We wouldn't have gotten N.W.A. and some of those other great acts like J.J. Fad and the D.O.C. if it wasn't for Eazy-E. Salute and shout out to him. Shouts out, happy birthday goes out to Y.K. Osiris. It looks like he is turning 28 years old as of today. Happy birthday goes out to him. Happy birthday goes out to basketball player Donovan Mitchell, 30 years old as of today. Happy birthday goes out to him. Comedian Leslie Jones, she is turning 59 years old today, so happy birthday goes out to her. Pop singer Gloria Gaynor, 83 years old. She has and will survive. Yes, salute and shouts out to her. Happy birthday also goes out to actor Jonathan Majors. He's turning 37 years old as of the day. And happy birthday to you if it is your birthday this September the 7th. It's DJ Q Magic 101.3.
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That's my joint right there. Teddy's Jam is still jamming years later. We got more of your favorites coming up this 11 o'clock hour. It is Magic 101.3 DJ Q, the Midday Mix-Up. Hey,

That's my job, is to cater to you with all your favorite throwbacks and R&B. 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DJ Q rocking out with you. And get ready, because tomorrow we have Ricky's Round Trip. We are starting by giving you a chance to get 3 keywords a day. 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All you got to do is listen for those keywords at 8 a.m., noon, and 5 p.m. When you get those keywords, text them back to us, 502-795-1013. Yes, that's all you have to do, and you can lock in for your chance to win your way anywhere you want to go across the U13. 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

I'm gonna tell you what I like. I like a good cookout. I want to find out who's got the hottest cookout across the 502. I might want to get a barbecue burger or something like that. Let us know. 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I may just pull up. Who knows? But just make sure you hit us. Tell us who's got the hottest cookout for today for Labor Day. Here it is. Request

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0: Teddy Swims, but are you even real? And is it a real thing for minorities or other races outside of African Americans for the use of the N-word? That topic seems to come up frequently, especially with rappers like Fat Joe, who's from the Bronx, New York, and uses the term, says he's been using it from day one in his raps, but he also claims to be black. You tell us what you think. Fat Joe was recently on the podcast sitting down with Joe Budden, and here's what Fat Joe had to say.
1: Fat Joe is the blackest you ever seen in your life. That's, go look it up. I grew up in black. That's, I want you to know this, right? Because I heard when that was going on, you said, yo, Fat Joe ain't black. No, I am black. I got a story about one of the biggest rappers in the world. He had beef with me. The man go over there, he tells the driver, take me Fat Joe's neighborhood. The driver said, you want to go Fat Joe's neighborhood? You know where it's at. The clouds got darker. The buildings got rusty. No kids playing outside. Long then the guy stops. And the rapper, who's the biggest rapper on earth, like he's like, I'm not talking about a regular, says, yo, why you stopped? He said, yo, he said, you told me to take you with him. He said, Fat Joe from here? He said, Fat Joe's king of the ish. He runs this ish. He said, get me out of here.
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0: Imagine my guy DJ Flex, man, getting busy on those ones and twos. You know what it is? The Labor Day mix-off here is from New Jersey. 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

0: All right, Play Cousins, 2 p.m. on this Labor Day Monday. So what have y'all been up to so far? What did you do this weekend? I saw a lot of y'all outside. First of all, y'all look so cute. Y'all look like you came out to have a good time. I'm loving the positive energy. Winter World Fest. I'm going back as soon as I get off air. But I'll tell you this. I had this, it's like a jerk chicken on a stick with this rice and beans. Now, I'm not a big rice and bean. I got to be honest. It's not one of my faves. But I don't know who made that. When I tell you it was one of the best things I've ever had, it's one of the best things I've ever had. So when I get off here, I'm headed there to get some more because, yeah, it was just good. And they say, you know, rice and beans are supposed to be good for you. So look at me doing something healthy for myself. But I'm going back to World Fest. If you haven't been, you still got time, please go. Even if you just pull up for a little bit, walk around, get the experience. Of course, grab you some good food, all this international food. And you got a lot of entertainment. You got vendors. Buy you something cute. Just go. Even if you go by yourself, find a place to park. Now, here's the thing. I'm going to be honest with you. Parking might be a little tricky. You might as well go in one of those garages, slide them a couple of bucks, and just make it easy. I am a bougie about parking. I can't get close. I got to walk. Don't know if I like this. But other than that, no complaints. World Fest, always fun. Make sure you check it out. And when we come back, I'm going to tell you some things that you're jumping off for the week that you can win and you need to know about. So you know what that means. Stick around. It's magic.
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All right, Play Cousin. So starting tomorrow, 8 a.m., you're going to hear these keywords. So Ricky Smiley, he's doing something big. This trip, it's one of those trips you can pick anywhere you want to go in the U.S. And it's not a basic trip. It's not like you're going to stay a little here, a little there. It might be one of these out of... No, this is a VIP experience. I want you to start thinking about where would you like to go? Where would you like to go? What's a place that either you haven't been or you love it so much you want to go back? Think on that. But when you hear those keywords, you're going to go to our website, 1013online.com, and enter that keyword. They're dropping at 8, 12, and 5. Really simple. You go

0: to hear my voice, because this week I said, let me show love to the play cousin. I'm doing the keywords, and don't worry, I'm also going to remind you through that hour. I'm going to make sure you have all the deets. But that Ricky Smiley, I am, he's the newest member of the family, and I'm loving it. He is coming through with some big stuff. So he's showing love to the 502. So make sure you're showing love to him. He's got you every morning. He and the whole crew, the Ricky Smiley Morning Show, 6 a.m. to 10 a.m. And then after that, 10 to 2, you got DJ Q doing his thing, and then little old me from 2 to 7. And then we all get out of the way so the one and only Heather Robinson can do the Quiet Storm. When we come back, we got another mix. Right now, you got DJ Tony Neal doing what he do. It's magic.
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2: All right, Play Cuz, it's 1 to 3 p.m. now. Well, that was DJ Mr. Yeah. And here's the thing. We got mixes all the way to midnight. So I want to make sure I'm plugging you into things you can win. But right now, I got to pause it all because I just looked at this video on social media. It's on Instagram. So remember last week, the fake 49ers football player. His name was Dejon Love. So there's folks, you know, now everybody's coming forward with their stories and video. You know, I get it. But there's a gentleman that owns a barbecue restaurant, and Dejon came through and met people and signed autographs. Now, he did tip the people there $400 and some odd on his meal. Did a video promoting it for, I mean, just came in like, he that man. Then they find out he's not a real player. Now, the part that made me say, oh, the gentleman who owns the restaurant, his son was taking photos with him because he's a huge football fan. So when this young man found out that he was not a real football player, his son was devastated. And so any football player out there that's listening, any well-known player, y'all please go to that man's spot and take a picture with that young man, because that baby was upset. Dejon Love, you were scamming people, not just out of money, but you done scammed this baby out of his dream. All right, I'm going to get us back into a mix. When we come back, we got stuff to talk about. It'll be the 4 o'clock hour. And you know, 4 o'clock, we like to talk. That's it. That's all I can say. We're talking about something. Don't go. I'm going to get us back into a mix. When we come back, we got stuff to talk about. It'll be the 4 o'clock hour. And you know, 4 o'clock, we like to talk. That's it. That's all I can say. We're talking about something. Don't go. It's magic.
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0: 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Yeah. We love rap music. Listen, we got a caller on line one. Caller, what's your problem?
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0: How's it going?
1: It ain't going good. My girl ain't doing a thing she used to do at all.
0: I got just what you need. Brand new Chris Brown, T-Pain. You heard it here first. Nappy Boy Radio. We love

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0: All right, Play Cousins, we're inside the 4 o'clock hour. DJ Melstar, this is his hour. Now, you can catch him every Friday night. He jumps off at 9 o'clock. And one thing I'm going to say about DJ Melstar, that man can DJ, and he's good people. But I'm reading this story. We got to get on this, y'all. This is not gossip. It's none of that. I just need to know your thoughts. So one of the things I noticed on all the sites, and I'm on all of them, just catching up with entertainment news and gossip, there's a lot of drama in these Housewives franchises and these reality shows. So here's what I want to know. Reality TV, do you think anything can come from it that's good? Think about it. All the folks who have gotten divorced. Matter of fact, Kim Zolciak, her son was just indicted. Now, I'll admit this could happen whether she was on the show or not. But because people know her, it's really trending. And this young man is now, he's everywhere. So I got to ask myself, reality TV, do we really know anyone who was a reality TV star who has stayed out of mess, who has had positivity? Think about it, because there's always some drama. Now, Tammy Roman, she's going to be the original for me. And everybody knows I'm a huge fan. My girl, I remember when she was on, what was that on MTV? The Real World. My girl has been going since then. She don't stop. She's definitely someone I say she has won and will win, but not just from reality TV. She's multi-talented. She does quite a bit. But when she was on, was that Basketball Wives? She was not the one. She wasn't taking no disrespect. And I got to shout her out because my girl, I just love me some Tammy Roman. I think she's talented and I just like her attitude. Don't start no one be none. And I can respect that. All right, we come back. We're going to talk about things you can win this week. We got some more mixes. And of course, we're still a soundtrack to your Lovey Day Monday. It's magic.
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0: Blake Cousins still inside the 4 p.m. hour on this Labor Day Monday. DJ Melstar doing what he does. Now, since today, you know, I like easy breezy on holidays and weekends, I said, you know what, let's just spend some time catching up. So, yeah, nothing too serious today. Now, tomorrow, birthday roll call, things like that, you can go ahead and start texting me those things right now. If you want to be on the roll call, if you got a shout out, anything like that, go ahead and text it to me now. Come on, go ahead and text it to me now. I don't mind. Let's get prepared together. In the meantime, we're kicking back. I'm letting DJ Melstar do his thing, but I'm also plugging you in. Tomorrow, I need you to set your schedule. 8 a.m., that first keyword drops for Ricky Smiley's round trip. Ricky Smiley wants to send you somewhere, but those keywords, that's how you're going to get there. 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When we come back, we're kicking off the 5 o'clock hour. We're just chilling. It's Labor Day Monday. If you got something you want to tell me, though, you can call. You can text. I'll talk to you. It's the holiday. We're keeping it easy. We're keeping it breezy. We're keeping it magic.
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0: I play cousin. So this is the 5 o'clock hour, and this hour belongs to DJ Slick. One of the things I want to make sure that you're aware of, DJ Slick, every day, he's got the 5 o'clock ride out for me. He is definitely my DJ. Go DJ. But if any time you want to follow Slick, I want you to type in DJ, then Slick is S-L-I-K-K. Just type it and follow him on social media. He is always somewhere DJing, doing parties. And when I tell you, you're going to have a good time, you're going to have a good time. That I promise you. Make sure you check him out. Stay locked in. Make sure you get on my social media, because I put stuff there that you may not get on air. But I try to make sure that I'm doing things in the city. So if there's something coming up, we got a free event, you can go ahead and text me, email me here. But even if I can't do it here, I'm going to do it there. I'm going to make sure I do my part. A lot of things happening this week. Yes, you can win with those keywords. Yes, there's going to be tickets you can win. Yes, we're telling you about some of the upcoming events. Now, I can't tell you right now. They tell me stuff and then they say, Shay, keep your mouth shut. Keep your mouth shut till we tell you. So I got a list of stuff. I'm looking at the list. I want to tell y'all, but I can't. But we got some good stuff coming to the city. Y'all, we got some good stuff. G-O-O-D, good, okay? When we come back, still inside the 5 o'clock hour, but we still got stuff to talk about, which means we still locked in. It's Magic.
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6: Hey, making copies?
7: Who are you?
6: I'm future you.
7: Oh, constipation with belly pain back again?
6: Yeah.

0: I play cousin still inside the 5 o'clock hour. So I just got a text and I had to call the person back because it's hilarious. So they are currently at a family cookout and they're saying their aunt. Now she wants to be anonymous, but she said I can call her Ann. So we're going to do it. Ann texted and said she's at a cookout and her aunt brought some food and the food is nasty and nobody's eating it. But everybody right now is looking at each other and they're feeling really bad because no one's eating their aunt's food. And she's a little older and they don't want to hurt her feelings. She's like, well, what should we do? And here's what I told her. And if y'all got a better suggestion, come on, because she and I texted. I called her. We going to help. I said, y'all need to make some fake to-go plates. Go and get them cheap plates out. Get the cheap ones. Don't waste the cheap. Get the cheap fall. But make some fake to-go plates. Like, oh, my God, auntie, this is so good. I need something for work. Y'all go ahead and do that and then get rid of food when y'all leave. She going to feel like, oh, my God. Now, here's the thing. The next event, y'all know she going to do this again because she thinks she like her food. But do we really want to hurt our aunties? Do we really want her feelings? No. So make those fake to-go plates and get rid of the food. And at the end of the day, she's going to be so happy. Now, hopefully, she don't cook too much. It's just holidays or events because then y'all can kind of pace yourself. Now, she starts saying, y'all come to the house. Y'all going to have to come up with a better plan because you cannot take fake plates there. Y'all got to come up. Y'all got to stick together as a family. What are you doing? If you got a situation happening or something going on, go on, call me. I'll solve the problem. I'm here, so I might as well help. 502-795-1013. Make them fake to-go plates and keep Auntie happy. When we come back, kicking off the 6 o'clock hour. It's Labor Day Monday. We got mixes all the way to 12. It's magic.
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0: All right, Play Cousin. So we're kicking off this 6 o'clock hour. DJ Taz, this is his hour. And actually, our mixes end at 7. I don't know why I was thinking late. It ends at 7. And don't worry, the one and only Heldon Robinson, he's handing the 7 o'clock over. It's his time. But we got to get into this. So we're talking about Ann and these fake gold plates. So we're texting back and forth. Here's what just happened. They are still at this event. Their aunt is so ecstatic that they're taking all this food. She said they have it. Sunday dinner, and she wants to do it at her house. And instead of everybody bringing something, she wants them to buy the food, and she gonna cook it. So now they don't know what to do. I'm gonna be honest with you, Ann. Like I told you earlier, y'all on your own with that one, because I really didn't think she would go that far. But she's so happy. She's like, y'all buy the food, I'm gonna do the cooking. I don't know what to tell y'all. Let me know how it works out. Do not put me. Don't you put Magic. We are not in this at all. That is y'all's family. That's family business. Let me get out of the way. But she's going to cook food. I'm so sorry, y'all. If y'all got a suggestion on how they can help and not hurt auntie's feelings, text me and I'm going to forward the text to them. 502-795-1013. And plan backfired real big. All right. When we come back, we're closing out the show. It's not over just yet. It's Magic.
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2: All right, Play Cousins, it is time for me to slide out. The one and only Hurley Robinson is up next. So we've had mixes all day. Shout out to all the DJs who've been rocking with us this weekend. Appreciate you always. So sorry to end the family. Y'all feel so bad. Here's what we're going to do this week. We're giving away stuff. So going to have tickets. I'll plug you into what they are tomorrow because, they told me to basically, they said, Shay, shut up till Monday. And I want to keep my job, so I'm going to do that. But we've got tickets to give away. We've got things jumping off. Those keywords, remember, 8 o'clock is when the first one drops. Please make sure you set a little schedule, a little alarm, because I want you to have the opportunity to travel. Yeah, especially out of Ricky's pocket. I want you to travel and Ricky's covering the bill. I could lie and say, it's the one. Nah, I want Ricky to pay for it. All right, I got to go. Tomorrow, we're kicking it off at 2. Tomorrow is, y'all ready? Tomorrow is Plead Your Case. I can't tell you what the topic is, but tomorrow we're talking about something. Y'all going to fight over this one. Y'all gonna fight. Y'all can fight in the comments. Y'all can fight in the text line. I'm not gonna fight with y'all. Y'all gonna have to plead your case and prove your point tomorrow. We going in. So tune in. I've got you from 2 to 7. In the meantime, if you're still outside, which I know y'all are, be safe. Enjoy the very last part of this Labor Day Monday. You got to go work tomorrow. So get it all out your system because you got to go to them coworkers. And if push comes to shove, tell them you had such a tired weekend, you can't sit in the meetings or something. Maybe look a little tired. You might need that day off. I'm trying to help. Look, matter of fact, never mind. Just never mind. Everybody, every piece of advice I've given today has been wrong. So scratch all that. Make sure you go to work tomorrow with a smile on your face with a great attitude. And don't mention my name at all. All right, I got to get out of here. But when I come back tomorrow, you know what we're doing? We're hanging out. We're giving stuff away. We're enjoying the afternoon. It's magic.
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Magic 101.3 Kentuckiana is number one for throwbacks and R&B. Yes, it's 7 o'clock, which means it's time for The Quiet Storm. Like Aaliyah, I miss you.

0: Magic 101.3 Kentuckiana's number one for throwbacks and R&B. What's up with you? Happy Monday. Happy Labor Day to you. How was that weekend, man? How was that weekend? You recuperating from all the parties and that you went to starting on Friday? Yeah. Thanks for letting me come on in and help you relax with some Quiet Storm music. It's me, Herlin Robinson. Get ready to put that slow work in. You know what I mean? You know that slow work? Yeah, you know what that slow work be about? Yeah, whatever. Quit playing with me. Quit playing with me. Stick around because I got music, music, more music, and tickets, tickets, more tickets, and information, information, more information, and we saving you money.
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7: 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Right now,

Shirley Murdoch, let you know what we forgot about. Now, Shirley Murdoch, you forgot about tomorrow. I got to go to work. Here's Donnell Jones with Knock Me Off My Feet.

0: Magic 101.3, Kentuckiana's number one for throwbacks and R&B. Just a quiet storm, man. That's what this is. That was that Tank. I'm Erwin Robinson. And guess what? Guess what? We got tickets, man. Yes, we do. For the Bourbon Blues and Boots. Shay K gave out a pair earlier today. She's going to be doing the same thing tomorrow. It's happening on the 19th up in Shelbyville at the Shelbyville County Fair. It's going to be crazy, man. It's going to be crazy. I mean, just the commercial test is what's happening. There's so much happening. I mean, we're talking about line dancing. We're talking about vendors. We're talking about foods. We're talking about DJs. We're talking about, hey, Nappy Roots. Come on. Come on. Nappy's in the house. Let that be the reason for the season. Nappy Roots. Stick around. I got more good music for you right here on the Quiet Storm, because that's what I likes to do, man. I likes to keep you company. I like your company. I like your conversation.
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